melodies for MCs, motivation to break some everlasting. I can go on for days and days with rhyme displays that engrave deep as x-rays. I can take a phrase that's rarely heard, flip it, now it's a daily word.

Lord, to leave nothing but shards. 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We've not talked this out, back to business as usual. Everyone here loves a good robbery. Shut up and work for me. Cry along the roads of our lovely city centres with its bloody golden chapels. 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

0: has a six disc changer. Tide's coming in.
1: Tide never goes out.
0: Birds chatter on the dock.
1: Who knows what they're talking about?
0: This one looks friendly.
1: That one looks mean.
0: But this old pedal boat swan, she'll be the bird queen.

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0: loving that you
1: so
0: drop in.
1: So very nice.
0: I'll hold your hands, they're just like
1: my eyes. Mother will start to worry.
0: Beautiful, what's your
1: and father

I wasn't getting much younger, so I just made the change. No longer is the stuff on the shelf, 'cause now I make a pig of myself.

stem. 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We decided we could use a little something to eat. So we went to a house on Rampart Street. 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And a lush little miss said, "Come in, please." 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

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But all of a sudden the lights went low and everybody made

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My ex-classmates killed. 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

0: A square divided horizontally and vertically
1: into four equal parts. One gray,
2: the wall is bordered and divided into four equal parts.
3: A red diagonal line from the lower left corner to the upper.

0: The detail of the pattern is movement.
1: The detail of the pattern is movement.
2: The detail of the pattern is movement.
3: The detail of the pattern is movement.
0: The detail of the pattern is movement.
3: The detail.
1: The detail of the pattern is movement.
2: The detail of the pattern.
1: The detail of the pattern.
3: The detail of the pattern is movement.
0: The detail of the pattern is
2: 3, 4, 5.
1: The detail of the pattern is movement.
2: The detail of the pattern is
1: 4, 5, 6, 7, 8.
2: The detail of the pattern 3, 4.
1: The detail of the pattern is 8, 2, 3, 4, 5, 6, 7, 8.
2: The detail of the pattern is
1: movement.

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Shit Ass Music. 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
1: 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LSD is incredibly powerful. 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
1: You don't pay me to be happy. 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

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Never mentions the Rafah border, the cutoff of 2000 aid trucks. Neglects to mention body bags, rubble, or the Israeli snipers aimed at children.

undocumented avoid handouts framed in the halls of fascism. To be on house arrest with no house, just arrested. Everyone's worried about clean air. People can't filter this corruption. Maybe, maybe socialism is on its way. Look at us. Look at us who took the breeze for granted. Running faucet of dreams, mutual aid. Octavia Butler newscasting premonitions from a gravesite in Altadena. The ghosts of consequence stain the air.

controllable low frequency. No research, no risk taking. Four drunk travelers with bloodshot eyes sip on sweating beer cans just off the corner, waiting out the downtown protest. A trans woman in burgundy crop top with yellow geometric sunglasses and an ivory umbrella shielding the sun sips on iced tea from her straw. The universe is universing. The tow truck tricksters try to boot the tires of the people. 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

cash at me in my caption. 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A bunch of individuals who want to go viral over commentary. 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When people show you who they are, be, leave them.

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Working the night shift, mills of music venues, clubs, and bars. Farmers of feelings, trumpet trigger fingers, grappling brass valves, prodding, pressing, deafened by the rattling roar in ahead. Toiled by a tired heart, resting between the swinging rounds of rhythms. 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The keys player's fingers homesick for cityscapes. Maraca wrists, clap stack, duct taped instruments. The message as the medium. Everything is practice for stopping bullets, blossoming heartbeats, freedom music. While the Republicoons and the Democrazies argue the complexion of money, we float between classes and corners, from caviar to canned beans. E minor is a relative of G major. They family. In soundcheck, we split the difference, just a tad of reverb, EQ the wedge, living upright in the basement, a backwards world, music that wrinkles time, reporting live from the poet's eye, hand-me-down sounds found by an ear to the underground, shedding off-the-cuff poems on napkins using hotel pens, a language in my mouth, juggling rotten wisdom teeth, fluorescent folk singing the scab of running scales, a sore throat at the merch table, selling seashells that carry the sound of slave ships docked by the seashore. When your address is your suitcase, the only religion is the show must go on. I want my bread and my roses too.

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0: friend requests to sort of stop the void. 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
0: blood stains on the moon.

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She was as tender as a rose. I guess that Joe was pretty sick. His feelings went from cold to hot. Her love to him was just a kick. His ego needed her a lot. And when he took her away, she wore a smile. Fate crossed its fingers for that lovely child. 'Cause all of her loving was Joe's. She was as tender as a rose. She came back walking all alone. She wasn't gone for very long. She came back with a heart of stone. We

Under flickering streetlights, the city whispers low. Memories haunt the silence of places we used to go.

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I'm a machine. I never sleep. And now you pray all night.